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It was so clear and wide. And I don't wanna miss a thing. Running up and down the hill, we got lost for a while beneath September skies.

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Send a text, I mean, get there. 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Been a place where God can't save me. And the truth is, I might go back. 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What you bring to the table, you can't just eat. No, that's

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Tryna make things right. Tryna make things right. Tryna make things right. That look, I've been doing alright. That look, I've been doing alright. That look, I've been doing alright. That look, I've been doing alright. That look, I've been doing alright. That look, I've been doing alright. That look, I've been doing alright. Tryna make things right. I can't go wrong, tryna make things right.

0: right. 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Trying to make things right. Trying to make things right. I can't go wrong trying to make things right. Trying to make things right. Trying to make things right. Trying to make things right. I can't go wrong trying to make things right. Trying to make things right. Trying to make things right. Trying to make things right. I can't go wrong trying to make things right.
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1: 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Bon Mood.
0: Soirée Chicha.
1: Babylani.
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1: Weekend Arsini. 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

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F*** it. You only live once, let the people see.

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I can be anything I wanna be, and I can feel the things I don't normally feel. Yeah, I can finally be totally honest. It's like I'm

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I promise I'm fine, and I make things right. I can't go wrong trying to make things right.

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Trying to make things right. Trying to make things right. Trying to make things right. That like, look, I've been doing alright. That like, look, I've been doing alright. That like, look, I've been doing alright. That like, look, I've been doing alright. That like, look, I've been doing alright. That like, look, I've been doing alright. That like, look, I've been doing alright. Trying to make things right. I can't go wrong trying to make things right.

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Tryna make things right. Tryna make things right. Tryna make things right. I can't go wrong, tryna make things right. Tryna make things right. Tryna make things right. Tryna make things right. I can't go wrong, tryna make things right. Tryna make things right. Tryna make things right. Tryna make things right. I can't go wrong, tryna make things right. Tryna make things right. Tryna make things right. Tryna make things right. I can't go wrong, tryna make things right.

will hurt you and it will take you time and you will go through a lot of pain. But I'm very proud of you for doing this and for taking the step to take some distance because it'll be good for you.